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That's Paul Simon, isn't he? 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They're from Australia. 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

fabulous Whitney Houston, the greatest love of all. Sharp stand-up comedy in Nurse Georgie. Infectious at the Concert Hall. QPAC on the 18th of September. Strong is the new pretty with the Queensland Theatre Company at the Playhouse QPAC until the 19th of September. 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
2: Your local traffic update for this Saturday afternoon. Watch out for an accident in Kedron if travelling Broughton Road. Motorists are queuing as far back as Clarence Road as a direct result. Further north, an accident in Zilmere is doing much the same. Take care approaching Muller Road via Lovegrove Street. And it's busy up

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2: Your local traffic update for this Saturday afternoon. Watch out for an accident up on the sunny coast, posing a hazard to motorists travelling Smith Street in Mooloolaba. Further south, an earlier accident in Virginia is still creating minor delays for those travelling Wellington Street. You got a stationary vehicle to take care of on the Gympie Arterial heading inbound towards Bald Hills, and it's busy in Chermside this afternoon as you make your way home via Gympie Road. All buses are running on schedule. However, due to weekend track closures, rail buses are replacing train travel on the Shorncliffe line, with normal service due to resume later tomorrow evening. It's currently 4:15 p.m. I'll be back at 4:46 with another traffic report on 101.5.

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Ah, together for weekend breakfast on Sunday morning with Roscoe. We're getting into the classic hits. We're only a couple of minutes away from 8:30 and we just heard from Mondo Rock out of 1981. And now a 90s classic from Sade, up next on Moreton Bay's favourite radio station, 101.5.